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1: Here's your afternoon weather outlook from IC 100.3 FM. Today, mostly cloudy, a slight chance of rain and snow, highs in the upper 30s with south winds to 10 miles per hour. Tonight, mostly cloudy, lows in the upper 20s and light winds. Then tomorrow, mostly cloudy Saturday morning, then clearing. Highs in the upper 30s with east winds to 20 miles per hour. I'm Jonathan, and that's your afternoon weather forecast. 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

back-to-back Christian hits 24 hours a day. This is Icy 100.3 FM. That was F. Schleter and his song Won't Start Now. Before that was Terry Ann and her song Testimony. Well, here's another note from the Icy 100.3 FM calendar. The Boys and Girls Club will be closed the weeks of October 5th through the 12th and October 16th through the 23rd. For more information, call 907-443-6006. Now here's Peter Burton and his song, Where Would I Be? Right now on Icy 100.3 FM.

0: I'm a mom to 3 kids. I'm working 3 jobs just to provide for them. My son, Zach, has cerebral palsy and needs around-the-clock care. I don't expect a whole lot from DC, but when I saw Dan Sullivan voted to give himself a multi-million dollar payout while cutting our health care, it nearly broke me.
1: Dan Sullivan voted for the largest cut to Medicaid in history. Then he gave himself and 7 other senators a secret payout worth $500,000 each. Sullivan kicked 9,000 Alaskans off their health insurance and doubled cost for thousands more, all while voting to give himself a $500,000 payday.
0: Now we're at risk of losing Zach's care, and I'm paying thousands more every year for our health care coverage. All while Sullivan and his DC cronies voted to make themselves even richer.
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0: 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That was Michael W. Smith and his song Above All. Before that was Phil Wickham and his song What an Awesome God. Well, today is the first Friday in October, which means it's World Smile Day today, inviting everyone to share in a little joy. Created by artist Harvey Ball, this day honors his iconic smiley face and its message of goodwill. So take a moment to smile at a stranger or share a funny story, or simply appreciate the happiness a simple grin can bring. On today, World Smile Day.
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4: The more we learn about Dan Sullivan, the worse it gets. 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Sullivan sided with the trawl fleet, gutting protections for small boat fishermen, and refusing to back efforts to limit bycatch. So it's no surprise that he got hundreds of thousands of dollars from big factory trawlers, the same Seattle executives destroying Alaska fisheries. Now we know that Sullivan was even invested in a foreign farmed salmon company, the biggest competitor to Alaska wild salmon in the world. When he sold the stock off, Sullivan made thousands of dollars for himself. And then he broke Congress's insider trading law, hiding the trade for months. Dan Sullivan keeps working for himself, and it costs Alaska way too much.
5: I'm Mary Piltula. 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
0: Here's your afternoon weather outlook from Icy 100.3 FM. Today, mostly cloudy, a slight chance of rain and snow, highs in the upper 30s with south winds to 10 miles per hour. Tonight, mostly cloudy, lows in the upper 20s and light winds. Then tomorrow, mostly cloudy Saturday morning, then clearing. Highs in the upper 30s with east winds to 20 miles per hour. I'm Jonathan, and that's your afternoon weather forecast. 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

0: The more we learn about Dan Sullivan, the worse it gets. While Alaskans struggle to pay the bills, Sullivan was tripling his own net worth in D.C. and working against Alaska. Sullivan sided with the trawl fleet, gutting protections for small boat fishermen, and refusing to back efforts to limit bycatch. So it's no surprise that he got hundreds of thousands of dollars from big factory trawlers, the same Seattle executives destroying Alaska fisheries. Now we know that Sullivan was even invested in a foreign farmed salmon company, the biggest competitor to Alaska wild salmon in the world. When he sold the stock off, Sullivan made thousands of dollars for himself. And then he broke Congress's insider trading law, hiding the trade for months. Dan Sullivan keeps working for himself, and it costs Alaska way too much.
1: I'm Mary Peltola. I'm running for U.S. Senate, and I approve this message.
0: Paid for by Alaskans for Mary.
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1: From the Christian News Radio Network, I'm Jill Miller. Ukraine reports intensified Russian drone strikes overnight, targeting infrastructure, causing temporary blackouts. Kyiv says Russia launched more than 40 drones in the latest wave. Tennessee officials confirming Christina Pike remains unconscious and on a ventilator after two failed lethal injections. She's the first inmate in U.S. history to survive after receiving lethal doses of execution drugs. In Yemen, heavy fighting around Taiz has intensified, with government forces reporting some of the most violent clashes in months. Houthis claim Saudi-led forces carried out dozens of airstrikes in the past day. The Trump administration says Europe releasing a large amount of diesel fuel into the market as near-record high prices send the cost for everyday items up dramatically. News Nation's Patrick Elwood reports from Chicago.
2: The U.S. national average price for diesel is $6.23 to $6.27 per gallon, according to AAA. And analysts predict prices are going to continue to rise. Diesel prices are inevitably passed on to things like groceries and home heating. It simply costs more to transport goods, and those higher costs are passed along to you, the consumer. The spike in fuel is being driven by tensions involving Iran and continued concerns about oil shipments through the Strait of Hormuz.
1: G7 leaders have agreed to release up to 100 million barrels of diesel and crude oil in a bid to stop rising prices. More news coming up, but right now, here's a word from our sponsor.
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1: Latest jobs report from the Labor Department shows a much lower than expected 29,000 jobs added in August. News Nation's Alicia Nieves reports that wasn't the only number that was concerning.
5: Wage growth was even weaker than expected here. Previous month, we saw 0.3%. This month, only 0.1%. That brings the year-over-year average to only 3% increase in wages when inflation is hitting 3.4%, further widening the gap for the average American. Their wages are just not keeping up with inflation. We saw that start in April this year, and now that's certainly something that is continuing.
1: Also, the revised employment rate for July and August is 60,000 lower than previously reported. Baseball playoffs return tomorrow. Chicago's at Cleveland, Atlanta at Los Angeles, New York's at Tampa Bay, and San Diego at Milwaukee. From Christian News Radio Network, I'm Jill Miller. To hear this and other reports on demand, visit ChristianNewsRadio.org.
6: With the Wall Street Business Report, I'm Bob Agnew. The U.S. economy created far fewer jobs than expected in September, pointing to a surprising soft spot in the labor market.
7: The government's always closely watched monthly jobs report is out, and it has missed expectations. The Bureau of Labor and Statistics says 29,000 non-farm payroll jobs were created in September, down from the 162,000 seen in August. Most analysts were expecting today's numbers to come in at right around 84,000. The unemployment rate, while it didn't change significantly, did tick up from 4.1% to 4.2%. In addition to the weakness in September, the August jobs count was revised lower to reflect a gain of 133,000, while July switched from a gain to a loss as payrolls fell by 10,000. Bertie Bennett, Washington.
6: Wall Street closed higher after that weaker-than-expected report that raised hopes the Federal Reserve will hold rates steady this month. The Dow was up 250 points. For the Wall Street Business Report, I'm Bob Agnew.
8: Here's your afternoon weather outlook from Icy 100.3 FM. Today, mostly cloudy, a slight chance of rain and snow, highs in the upper 30s with south winds to 10 miles per hour. Tonight, mostly cloudy, lows in the upper 20s and light winds. Then tomorrow, mostly cloudy Saturday morning, then clearing. Highs in the upper 30s with east winds to 20 miles per hour. I'm Jonathan, and that's your afternoon weather forecast. 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

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That was his song, Can I See That Hand? Well, here's a note from the Icy 100.3 FM calendar. 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On Mondays and Wednesdays, admission is $9 for two children and $1 for any additional children. 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

0: 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Keith Green, Randy Stonehill, Michael Card, Sandy Patty, Whiteheart, Petra, Amy Grant, and more. It's Retro Gold, Saturday afternoons at 2 on IC 100.3 FM. 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
3: I'm Dan Sullivan, candidate for U.S. Senate, and I approve this message. 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
4: I'm Jonathan Christ Tompkins. I was born and raised in Sitka. 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

0: Back-to-back Christian hits, 24 hours a day. This is Icy 100.3 FM. That was Jeremy Camp and his song Tonight. Before that was Eli Gable and Glory Bound. Well, in Nigeria, a woman was nabbed by a restaurant customer who said he saw her steal a phone from another diner. The police quizzed the woman without success and were about to let her go when someone suggested that they call the phone. After dialing the number, they heard the sound distinctly coming from underneath the woman's clothes.
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2: I'm sure you've heard it said that God helps those who help themselves. You may be surprised to learn that nowhere in the Bible does that appear. 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God often sends others into our lives to be of great help to us, and us to them. In the Bible, Paul had to depend on others to lower him in a basket, to escape outside the city wall. And I imagine it must have been tough for Paul to find enough humility to depend on others. Maybe you have had a hard time asking God for help, but God rarely asks us to fly solo. You can depend on others, and more importantly, you can depend on Him.
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0: Here's your afternoon weather outlook from Icy 100.3 FM. Today, mostly cloudy, a slight chance of rain and snow, highs in the upper 30s with south winds to 10 miles per hour. Tonight, mostly cloudy, lows in the upper 20s and light winds. Then tomorrow, mostly cloudy Saturday morning, then clearing. Highs in the upper 30s with east winds to 20 miles per hour. I'm Jonathan, and that's your afternoon weather forecast. 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
1: The more we learn about Dan Sullivan, the worse it gets. While Alaskans struggle to pay the bills, Sullivan was tripling his own net worth in D.C. and working against Alaska. Sullivan sided with the trawl fleet, gutting protections for small boat fishermen, and refusing to back efforts to limit bycatch. So it's no surprise that he got hundreds of thousands of dollars from big factory trawlers, the same Seattle executives destroying Alaska fisheries. Now we know that Sullivan was even invested in a foreign farmed salmon company, the biggest competitor to Alaska wild salmon in the world. When he sold the stock off, Sullivan made thousands of dollars for himself. And then he broke Congress's insider trading law, hiding the trade for months. Dan Sullivan keeps working for himself, and it costs Alaska way too much.
2: I'm Mary Piltola. I'm running for U.S. Senate, and I approve this message.
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1: Here's the weather outlook from IC 100.3 FM. For tonight, mostly cloudy. Lows in the upper 20s with light winds. For tomorrow, mostly cloudy then clearing. Highs in the upper 30s with east winds to 20 miles an hour. And tomorrow night, mostly clear. Lows in the mid-20s with northeast winds to 20 miles an hour. I'm Kathy Horner, and that's the weather forecast. 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

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That was Move by Lindy. Before that, Be Kind by Jason Gray and Nobody by Cadet. Well, I hope you're having a wonderful Friday evening. Here's a note from the IC 100.3 FM calendar. 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Up next, Glorietta by Morning September, followed by I Wait by Kathy Tricoli.

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1: Magazine. The more we learn about Dan Sullivan, the worse it gets. While Alaskans struggle to pay the bills, Sullivan was tripling his own net worth in D.C. and working against Alaska. Sullivan sided with the trawl fleet, gutting protections for small boat fishermen, and refusing to back efforts to limit bycatch. So it's no surprise that he got hundreds of thousands of dollars from big factory trawlers, the same Seattle executives destroying Alaska fisheries. Now we know that Sullivan was even invested in a foreign farmed salmon company, the biggest competitor to Alaska wild salmon in the world. When he sold the stock off, Sullivan made thousands of dollars for himself. And then he broke Congress's insider trading law, hiding the trade for months. Dan Sullivan keeps working for himself, and it costs Alaska way too much.
2: I'm Mary Peltola. I'm running for U.S. Senate, and I approve this message.
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0: Casting Crowns with Set Me Free. Left It in the River before that by Jamie McDonald. I'm Kathy on Christian Hit Radio. This is IC 100.3 FM. Hope you're having a great Friday evening. Today is the first Friday of October, and it is also National Body Language Day. Yeah, now this day recognizes the significance of nonverbal communication in your life. These are the silent messages you don't realize you're sending in your interactions with others. It could be a smile, a shoulder shrug. Your body is revealing your emotions and thoughts. I mean, think about it. Using nonverbal forms of expression is pretty important. Body language was a form of survival when you couldn't use words. You could use like hand motions or whatever to reveal your unspoken thoughts. Maybe use body language to talk to and understand people that you don't speak the same language with. Couples use body language to communicate. Parents, my kids used to say, "Mom, you're talking with your eyes again," when we were trying to come up with an answer with, you know, my husband and I with our kids. So yeah, this day is a day to take up the look at the ways others are talking to you and how you're talking to others with body language.
1: His questions were like a message flashing in the front of his mind as he woke up each morning. I need to know. I need to know. His need to know about God was so great, he was ready to pay someone to come talk to him. He needed answers. A friend connected him with a CEF leader. The questions that this 9-year-old had were deep. He wanted to know the purpose of life, why he'd been created. He asked what happens to people when they die, how did Jesus rise from the dead? As the message of salvation was clearly explained to him, his response was simple. I believe, he said. With the faith of a child, all that was presented was accepted. Could you answer these questions if a child asked you? Child Evangelism Fellowship of Alaska trains adults and teens to share the message of salvation. Do you want to know more about how to share the gospel? 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
0: Here's the weather outlook from IC 100.3 FM. For tonight, mostly cloudy. Lows in the upper 20s with light winds. For tomorrow, mostly cloudy then clearing. Highs in the upper 30s with east winds to 20 miles an hour. And tomorrow night, mostly clear. Lows in the mid-20s with northeast winds to 20 miles an hour. I'm Kathy Horner, and that's the weather forecast. 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
1: Here's the weather outlook from IC 100.3 FM. For tonight, mostly cloudy. Lows in the upper 20s with light winds. For tomorrow, mostly cloudy then clearing. Highs in the upper 30s with east winds to 20 miles an hour. And tomorrow night, mostly clear. Lows in the mid-20s with northeast winds to 20 miles an hour. I'm Kathy Horner, and that's the weather forecast. 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

Phil Wickham, Homesick for Heaven. Before that, Danny Gokey, Love God, Love People, and Ben Fuller, If It Was Up to Me. I'm Kathy Horner on Christian Hit Radio, where I see 100.3 FM. Hope you're having a great evening. I do have a note from the IC 100.3 FM calendar. The Mobilization Center is hosting a community event Thursday, October 8th from 5:30 to 7 p.m. at the Katervik Cultural Center. Materials will be provided for sewing an ornament, and a talking circle will be held to get ready to vote in the general election. All are welcome to attend this free event. Up next, The Only Thing by Ronnie Freeman, followed by Shine On by Need to Breathe.

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0: That's Cutlass with What Faith Can Do. Before that, Brandon Lake, Hard Fought Hallelujah, and Leanna Crawford, Thank God. I'm Kathy with Back-to-Back Christian Hits 24 hours a day. This is IC 100.3 FM. In the news, a wildlife center in Massachusetts is caring for a diamondback terrapin born with an unusual feature, and that is a second head. You heard me right, folks. That baby terrapin was found at a protected nesting site in Wellfleet, Massachusetts. The center said the extra head is from a rare developmental anomaly called bicephaly. The vet team will be closely monitoring the terrapin, and they're going to try to figure out how their two heads and bodies are working together. Very interesting, hmm?
1: You get 24 hours. 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Two words, carpe diem. 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
0: Here's the weather outlook from IC 100.3 FM. For tonight, mostly cloudy. Lows in the upper 20s with light winds. For tomorrow, mostly cloudy then clearing. Highs in the upper 30s with east winds to 20 miles an hour. And tomorrow night, mostly clear. Lows in the mid-20s with northeast winds to 20 miles an hour. I'm Kathy Horner, and that's the weather forecast. 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

0: The Bible teaches that this life is short and that we can never know when the moment of death will come. Therefore, we should be prepared at all times to meet death face to face.
1: Are you prepared to die? That's a tough question. But the Bible says that when you have a relationship with Jesus Christ, you don't have anything to fear because he defeated death, and you can too. Here's more from Billy Graham.
0: It is true that we are concerned and burdened, but we do not cry in terror like others do. The resurrection tells the earnest believer that we need not panic. Evil has been defeated. Love has conquered hate. Death has lost its sting. Satan has been defeated. God has accepted the atoning work of Christ on the cross. Christ is alive.
1: You don't have to fear death. We can tell you more at findpeacewithgod.net. 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We're the Billy Graham Evangelistic Association.
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1: Here's the weather outlook from IC 100.3 FM. For tonight, mostly cloudy. Lows in the upper 20s with light winds. For tomorrow, mostly cloudy then clearing. Highs in the upper 30s with east winds to 20 miles an hour. And tomorrow night, mostly clear. Lows in the mid-20s with northeast winds to 20 miles an hour. I'm Kathy Horner, and that's the weather forecast. 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

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That was Yes by For King and Country, KB, and Stephen Mall. Before that, One More Reason by Margaret Becker and God Is With Us by The Afters. 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

0: That's First Light by Stickman Jones. I'm Kathy Horner with back-to-back Christian hits 24 hours a day. This is IC 100.3 FM. Well, it's Friday night. I think it's time for a trivia question. This is from TriviaNerd.com. Underneath their white fur, what color is a polar bear's skin? Underneath their white fur, what color is a polar bear's skin? Well, it is black. It has black skin because that helps absorb heat from the sun. Apparently, the fur, the white polar bear fur, is actually translucent and hollow, and that lets sunlight pass through to the skin, and then the black surface, of course, absorbs light and heat. Pretty good for that bear to help keep it warm. So how did you do? Did you know the answer to that question? Underneath the white fur, what color is the polar bear's skin? Black.
1: 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Persecution against churches in China is relentless. In southwestern China, 70 law enforcement officers raided a conference room where the Early Rain Covenant Church gathered for communion. Officers detained church members, including children, for hours and forced them to sign a government contract limiting their freedom to worship. Two church elders were arrested and served a two-week detention. The church's pastor, Wang Yi, is currently serving a nine-year prison sentence. Frontline workers request prayer for the families and children affected by this police raid, and especially for the families of church leaders. Praise God for Pastor Wang Yi's courage to stand strong in faith.
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0: Here's the weather outlook from IC 100.3 FM. For tonight, mostly cloudy. Lows in the upper 20s with light winds. For tomorrow, mostly cloudy then clearing. Highs in the upper 30s with east winds to 20 miles an hour. And tomorrow night, mostly clear. Lows in the mid-20s with northeast winds to 20 miles an hour. I'm Kathy Horner, and that's the weather forecast. 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
1: 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I'm Patty Burchill. I'll be with you for the next hour as we count down the nation's top 9 Christian hit radio singles according to Christian Music Weekly. This week, not a whole lot of change in the chart. Few songs have switched positions. The top 4 is the same as last week, but it is great music as always. And we're going to kick things off right now with number 9. At our number 9 spot, it's Josiah Queen. He's got 2 songs on the charts this week. Need to stay tuned to find out where that second one is. Dusty Bibles is at number 9. Josiah Queen burst onto the scene back in 2004. He was a nominee for New Artist of the Year at those 2004 GMA Dove Awards. And he actually had started releasing music at the age of 16 with the song God of Miracles back in 2020. And his debut album, The Prodigal, was released in 2024. So a young guy, 23 years old, making great music. Here is Josiah Queen. This is Dusty Bibles. It's number 9 this week on the Top 9 at 9.

0: Gay Josiah Queen there with Dusty Bibles, number 9 this week on the top 9 at 9.
1: Number 8.
0: Gabe Von Oven is at number 8 this week, moving down a spot from last week with his song King. He's got 3 songs that he has released so far. All of My Hope, Wanna Sing, and King. He also has another single out, How Great is the Lord, and young up-and-coming artist again, and making waves. Here he is, Gabe Von Oven. This is King. It's number 8 this week on the top 9 at 9.
2: Let me tell you about the King.

0: tell you about the king.
1: Gabe Von Oven, that's King. It's number 8 this week on the top 9 at 9.
2: Number 7.
1: Jeremy Camp comes in at number 7, and he's a guy that has been making music just about as long as some of these other artists have been alive. Yeah, Jeremy Camp started recording music in about the year 2000. It was his first independent album. It was called Burden Me. And in 2002, he produced his first label album with BEC Recordings. It was called Stay. And he has had 32 number one hits in his career. He started out with a rock edge to his music, and that is back. You know, he took a detour, a little, a good one, right? I mean, he's been writing great music all these years, and went into worship music more, and he's back now to his rock roots. And here he is. This is Jeremy Camp. He's got two songs on the chart as well this week. This is No Survivors.

0: is Jeremy Camp in at number 7 this week with No Survivors.
1: Number 6.
0: Samuel Day and Tehala come in at number 6 with The Unchanging. Samuel Day is another up-and-coming new artist, and his website, SamuelDayOfficial.com, says this. He says, "Hi, I'm Samuel Day, but my friends just call me Sam. I'm a singer, songwriter, producer, actor, filmmaker, visual artist, photographer, teacher, writer, black belt, and follower of Jesus. I believe that despite what we may have been through, the story of our lives is meant to be an adventure and not a tragedy. And my goal is to use all these creative tools to inspire and empower others to live life the way it was intended. You look at his picture, it doesn't look like he could have been around long enough to be all those things, but he's dabbled in a lot." He says this on his website: "If a publicist was going to do a write-up about my adventures in music, it would look something like this. With positions on CMW's Contemporary Hits and Rhythmic Radio charts, as well as performances like Sunfest, Kingdom Come Festival, and Heinz Field Champions Club, Cincinnati's Burnbury, and opening for American Idol top tenor Colton Dixon, Samuel Day is just getting started. Day's music ranges from accessible pop vibes like Beautiful Dream and Living Lovely, more raucous alternative anthems like Rise and Warrior Spirit, and worship reprieves like Kingdoms Are Watching. With his live band, he brings a dynamic head-bobbing experience, inspiring listeners to move onward and upward." So there you go. Here he is, Samuel Day and Tehala. This is The Unchanging at number 6 this week on the Top 9 at 9.

Here's the weather outlook from IC 100.3 FM. For tonight, mostly cloudy. Lows in the upper 20s with light winds. For tomorrow, mostly cloudy then clearing. Highs in the upper 30s with east winds to 20 miles an hour. And tomorrow night, mostly clear. Lows in the mid-20s with northeast winds to 20 miles an hour. I'm Kathy Horner, and that's the weather forecast. 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

0: There's the second song from Josiah Queen, Demons. It's at number 5 this week of the top 9 at 9. You know, a little bit about Josiah Queen, one more little bit. He spent his early life going to church and serving as the church janitor. His pastor, his parents are both pastors. So that's what you do when your parents are pastors. You get to clean the church. Well, we are up to
1: number 4.
0: The Capitol Kings hold that spot again this week with Get Lifted. They, if you look at their like 2-sentence synopsis on search engine, it says Washington D.C.'s Capitol Kings are a Christian duo known for their dynamic electronic-based dance-oriented pop. Yeah, DJ, producer, and rapper Cole Wallowack and producer singer John White rose to success in the front half of the 21st century. That's right, and they've now included a couple others. Dylan Housewright was a part of it for a while, and Cole and John are back together again making music. Here they are at number 4. This is the Capitol Kings with Get Lifted.

0: Capital Kings get lifted number 4 this week on the top 9 at 9.
1: Number 3.
0: Jeremy Camp is at number 3 again this week, second time on the chart this evening. The song is Revival. It's brand new, and it is a sneak peek at what is to come with his new album that is coming out later this year. And if this is anything like what the rest of the album will be, good things coming from Jeremy Camp. So keep your eyes open if you are a Jeremy Camp fan. We can expect an album coming out in the fairly near future. Here he is. This is Revival. It's number 3 this week on the top 9 at 9.

0: Jeremy Camp, that's Revival number 3 this week on the top 9 at 9.
1: Number 2.
0: Holding steady at number 2 is new group Eau Claire with the song Unchanging. They are college friends, Bryant Urich, Justin Barnett, and Kyle Kicker. And they have a desire to make music that speaks softly but stays with you, they say. They say that they are finding beauty in the fragile, light in the aftermath, and purpose in the pause between. Here's Eau Claire. This is Changing. It's number 2 this week on the top 9 at 9.

For the third time, the number one song belongs to Switchfoot. That's Absolution. It's here on the top nine at nine. Well, we have done it. We've counted down the nation's top nine Christian hit radio singles according to Christian Music Weekly. Switchfoot retains the top spot for another week. And a lot of the songs, all the songs that were on the chart this week were also on last week. To find out if they will be on next week, you'll need to tune in next Friday night, 9 o'clock, right here for the top nine at nine. I'm Patty Burchill. I will once again be your host. We'll count down the nation's top nine Christian hit radio singles according to Christian Music Weekly. Tell you stories about the artists and the songs and all the things. It's always a good time. Thanks for tuning in this evening. I hope you have a fabulous weekend. It is gorgeous out there. And we will do this all again next Friday night, right here on the top nine at nine. God bless.

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1: Here's the weather outlook from IC 100.3 FM. For tonight, mostly cloudy. Lows in the upper 20s with light winds. For tomorrow, mostly cloudy then clearing. Highs in the upper 30s with east winds to 20 miles an hour. And tomorrow night, mostly clear. Lows in the mid-20s with northeast winds to 20 miles an hour. I'm Kathy Horner, and that's the weather forecast. 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

We're counting down the hits and playing them back to back right here on ICE 100.3 FM. That was Where Would I Be by Peter Burton. Before that, we heard music by Ellie Holcomb, Hope's Gonna Find You, and Crowder at the top with In the House. I'm Kathy. Hope you're having a great Friday evening. Here's a note from the ICE 100.3 FM calendar. The Seward Peninsula Subsistence Regional Advisory Council will meet October 14th and 15th at the Mini Convention Center in Nome. The meeting will begin daily at 9 a.m. and the public is encouraged to attend. 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

0: That's Meredith Andrews. You're not alone. I'm Kathy on Christian Hit Radio. This is ICY 100.3 FM. Well, earlier this evening, we talked about polar bears and why they have black skin underneath their white fur. So I think it, you know, might be a good time to have a couple of jokes about polar bears, right? Okay, so here we go. What would you call a polar bear that loves to lie about in the sun? What would you call a polar bear that loves to lie about in the sun? A solar bear. Yeah. Okay. How about this one? What do you call a polar bear with no teeth? What do you call a polar bear with no teeth? A gummy bear. Yeah. Okay. I think it's time for one more. What type of headgear do polar bears wear? What type of headgear do polar bears wear? Well, they wear an ice cap. Yeah, an ice cap. Yeah, laughter is the best medicine. Yeah, it was time. I love it, too. It's time to have another joke.
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2: 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Now, with every passing year, time seems to accelerate. 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They're there for a reason. 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
0: 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For tonight, mostly cloudy. Lows in the upper 20s with light winds. For tomorrow, mostly cloudy then clearing. Highs in the upper 30s with east winds to 20 miles an hour. And tomorrow night, mostly clear. Lows in the mid-20s with northeast winds to 20 miles an hour. I'm Kathy Horner, and that's the weather forecast. 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

0: On the nights you're falling all the pieces, you can bring your lonely heart to Jesus. 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
1: Here's the weather outlook from IC 100.3 FM. For tonight, mostly cloudy. Lows in the upper 20s with light winds. For tomorrow, mostly cloudy then clearing. Highs in the upper 30s with east winds to 20 miles an hour. And tomorrow night, mostly clear. Lows in the mid-20s with northeast winds to 20 miles an hour. I'm Kathy Horner, and that's the weather forecast. 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

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That was Seth Schlitter, Won't Start Now. Well, I have a note from the IC 100.3 FM calendar for you. The Boys and Girls Club will be closed the weeks of October 5th through the 12th and October 16th through the 23rd. For more information, call 907-443-6006. I've got Nicole Nordman up next with The Unmaking.

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0: 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That's Tree 63 Worldwide. Ben Fuller with Black Sheep before that. And at the top of that song set, Jesus I Believe by Big Daddy Weave. Well, I hope you've had a great Friday evening. Thanks for joining me. Today's verse from God's Word is Proverbs 29:25. Fear of man will prove to be a snare, but whoever trusts in the Lord is kept safe. That's Proverbs 29:25 from the New International Version of the Bible. May God bless you.
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0: Here's the weather outlook from Icy 100.3 FM. For tonight, mostly cloudy. Lows in the upper 20s with light winds. For tomorrow, mostly cloudy then clearing. Highs in the upper 30s with east winds to 20 miles an hour. And tomorrow night, mostly clear. Lows in the mid-20s with northeast winds to 20 miles an hour. I'm Kathy Horner, and that's the weather forecast. 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
1: Here's the weather outlook from IC 100.3 FM. For Saturday, mostly cloudy then clearing. Highs in the upper 30s with east winds to 20 miles an hour. Saturday night, mostly clear. Lows in the mid-20s with northeast winds to 20 miles an hour. And Sunday, mostly clear. Highs in the lower 40s with northeast winds around 15 miles an hour. I'm Kathy Horner, and that's the weather forecast. 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
2: Here's the weather outlook from IC 100.3 FM. For Saturday, mostly cloudy then clearing. Highs in the upper 30s with east winds to 20 miles an hour. Saturday night, mostly clear. Lows in the mid-20s with northeast winds to 20 miles an hour. And Sunday, mostly clear. Highs in the lower 40s with northeast winds around 15 miles an hour. I'm Kathy Horner, and that's the weather forecast. 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

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I noticed that most of the goals I had as a kid were slipping by. I didn't feel like the person I hoped to be. After all those years of drinking, I really didn't know myself. When I was out there drinking, I was always looking for the next great party to make me feel all right. With AA, I found a better way of life. And I feel good in my everyday life, even without a drink in my hand. Alcoholics Anonymous. It works. 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
1: Here's the weather outlook from IC 100.3 FM. For Saturday, mostly cloudy then clearing. Highs in the upper 30s with east winds to 20 miles an hour. Saturday night, mostly clear. Lows in the mid-20s with northeast winds to 20 miles an hour. And Sunday, mostly clear. Highs in the lower 40s with northeast winds around 15 miles an hour. I'm Kathy Horner, and that's the weather forecast. 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

0: 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Keith Green, Randy Stonehill, Michael Card, Sandy Patty, Whiteheart, Petra, Amy Grant, and more. 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
1: In the Bible, we find these words written by the Apostle Paul. 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It's part of being human. But are you dwelling on past mistakes, or are you allowing God to heal, to help you learn from them, and to continue the race ahead? We all have painful memories, but take this message from Paul and learn to look forward to what God has in store for you today.
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2: Here's the weather outlook from IC 100.3 FM. For Saturday, mostly cloudy then clearing. Highs in the upper 30s with east winds to 20 miles an hour. Saturday night, mostly clear. Lows in the mid-20s with northeast winds to 20 miles an hour. And Sunday, mostly clear. Highs in the lower 40s with northeast winds around 15 miles an hour. I'm Kathy Horner, and that's the weather forecast. 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
1: Here's the weather outlook from IC 100.3 FM. For Saturday, mostly cloudy then clearing. Highs in the upper 30s with east winds to 20 miles an hour. Saturday night, mostly clear. Lows in the mid-20s with northeast winds to 20 miles an hour. And Sunday, mostly clear. Highs in the lower 40s with northeast winds around 15 miles an hour. I'm Kathy Horner, and that's the weather forecast. 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
1: I was taking a walk through my new neighborhood and noticed one of my neighbor's dogs on a chain in the backyard. There was a perfect path where the poor thing had paced so much at the end of his chain that there was bare lawn. The owner noticed my concern and said, "Oh, that's a dingo. He has way too much energy." And I replied to him, "Well, do you ever take him off his chain?" He had this horrified expression and he said, "I can't do that. He'd run away." Unlike this poor dog, in Christ, our Heavenly Father has led us off the chain, and we have the freedom to choose a relationship with him or not. Galatians 5 verse 1 says, "It is for freedom that we have been set free." In Christ, we're his sons and daughters. He draws us in with perfect love. He paid the greatest price to call you home, giving you the freedom to choose him.
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2: Here's the weather outlook from IC 100.3 FM. For Saturday, mostly cloudy then clearing. Highs in the upper 30s with east winds to 20 miles an hour. Saturday night, mostly clear. Lows in the mid-20s with northeast winds to 20 miles an hour. And Sunday, mostly clear. Highs in the lower 40s with northeast winds around 15 miles an hour. I'm Kathy Horner, and that's the weather forecast. 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

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For Saturday, mostly cloudy then clearing. Highs in the upper 30s with east winds to 20 miles an hour. Saturday night, mostly clear. Lows in the mid-20s with northeast winds to 20 miles an hour. And Sunday, mostly clear. Highs in the lower 40s with northeast winds around 15 miles an hour. I'm Kathy Horner, and that's the weather forecast. 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
2: Here's the weather outlook from IC 100.3 FM. For Saturday, mostly cloudy then clearing. Highs in the upper 30s with east winds to 20 miles an hour. Saturday night, mostly clear. Lows in the mid-20s with northeast winds to 20 miles an hour.

And Sunday, mostly clear. Highs in the lower 40s with northeast winds around 15 miles an hour. I'm Kathy Horner, and that's the weather forecast. 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
1: Here's the weather outlook from IC 100.3 FM. For Saturday, mostly cloudy then clearing. Highs in the upper 30s with east winds to 20 miles an hour. Saturday night, mostly clear. Lows in the mid-20s with northeast winds to 20 miles an hour. And Sunday, mostly clear. Highs in the lower 40s with northeast winds around 15 miles an hour. I'm Kathy Horner, and that's the weather forecast. 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
1: Magazine. Hearing loss is one of the most common disabilities in our region. Noise-induced hearing loss is completely preventable, yet it affects about 20% of our people in the Bering Strait region, which is over twice the national rate. Loud sounds can cause permanent damage to your hearing. Even noise from power tools, boats, four-wheelers, and snow machines can cause damage when your ears are exposed over a period of time. Loud sounds like gunshots can cause hearing loss after only one shot. 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

0: What kind of things do you wonder about? 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
1: Here's the weather outlook from IC 100.3 FM. For Saturday, mostly cloudy then clearing. Highs in the upper 30s with east winds to 20 miles an hour. Saturday night, mostly clear. Lows in the mid-20s with northeast winds to 20 miles an hour. And Sunday, mostly clear. Highs in the lower 40s with northeast winds around 15 miles an hour. I'm Kathy Horner, and that's the weather forecast. 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
1: Here's the weather outlook from IC 100.3 FM. For Saturday, mostly cloudy then clearing. Highs in the upper 30s with east winds to 20 miles an hour. Saturday night, mostly clear. Lows in the mid-20s with northeast winds to 20 miles an hour. And Sunday, mostly clear. Highs in the lower 40s with northeast winds around 15 miles an hour. I'm Kathy Horner, and that's the weather forecast. 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
5: Here's the weather outlook from IC 100.3 FM. For Saturday, mostly cloudy then clearing. Highs in the upper 30s with east winds to 20 miles an hour. Saturday night, mostly clear. Lows in the mid-20s with northeast winds to 20 miles an hour. And Sunday, mostly clear. Highs in the lower 40s with northeast winds around 15 miles an hour. I'm Kathy Horner, and that's the weather forecast. 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

I grew up in a normal home in a normal town. All of a sudden, everything got crazy. I didn't talk to anybody about the way I was feeling. I was scared and I was alone. I started drinking. I just didn't want to deal with what was happening in my life. I knew about AA, but thought I was too young. I found out I was wrong. If you have a problem with your drinking, why don't you give AA a call? Alcoholics Anonymous. It works. Look us up. Check your phone book, newspaper, or AA.org.

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1: Here's the weather outlook from IC 100.3 FM. For Saturday, mostly cloudy then clearing. Highs in the upper 30s with east winds to 20 miles an hour. Saturday night, mostly clear. Lows in the mid-20s with northeast winds to 20 miles an hour. And Sunday, mostly clear. Highs in the lower 40s with northeast winds around 15 miles an hour. I'm Kathy Horner, and that's the weather forecast. 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
1: And all student athletes in Alaska.

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1: Here's the weather outlook from IC 100.3 FM. For Saturday, mostly cloudy then clearing. Highs in the upper 30s with east winds to 20 miles an hour. Saturday night, mostly clear. Lows in the mid-20s with northeast winds to 20 miles an hour. And Sunday, mostly clear. Highs in the lower 40s with northeast winds around 15 miles an hour. I'm Kathy Horner, and that's the weather forecast. 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
1: Here's the weather outlook from IC 100.3 FM. For Saturday, mostly cloudy then clearing. Highs in the upper 30s with east winds to 20 miles an hour. Saturday night, mostly clear. Lows in the mid-20s with northeast winds to 20 miles an hour. And Sunday, mostly clear. Highs in the lower 40s with northeast winds around 15 miles an hour. I'm Kathy Horner, and that's the weather forecast. 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

I used to complain about his smelly socks, the old t-shirts he'd leave on the floor. 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His counselor? An academic advisor? A long-distance ATM machine? It's hard when life changes. But you know what? Even when life changes, God stays the same. 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Here's the weather outlook from IC 100.3 FM. For Saturday, mostly cloudy then clearing. Highs in the upper 30s with east winds to 20 miles an hour. Saturday night, mostly clear. Lows in the mid-20s with northeast winds to 20 miles an hour. And Sunday, mostly clear. Highs in the lower 40s with northeast winds around 15 miles an hour. I'm Kathy Horner, and that's the weather forecast. 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

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Here's the weather forecast from IC 100.3 FM. Partly cloudy skies today with highs in the upper 30s, east winds to 20 miles an hour. Tonight, mostly clear, lows in the mid-20s, northeast winds to 20 miles an hour. And tomorrow, mostly clear skies with highs in the upper 30s, northeast winds around 15 miles an hour. I'm Patty Burchill. That's the weather forecast. 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

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That was Hopeful with Don't Blink. We heard from Andrew Rip before that, Hold Me Up. Hawk Nelson started the hour off with A Million Miles Away. And I'm Patty Burchill right here in the studio with you this morning. I've got a note from the IC 100.3 FM calendar. The 6th annual Nome Preschool Pumpkin Patch is happening Saturday, October 17th. 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

0: 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We heard from Switch before that with Upside Down. Our verse from God's Word today comes from 1 Peter chapter 1, verse 3. Praise be to the God and Father of our Lord Jesus Christ. In His great mercy, He has given us new birth into a living hope through the resurrection of Jesus Christ from the dead. That's 1 Peter 1, 3 from the New International Version of the Bible.
1: Greetings from Soldotna, Alaska. Hello, my name is Emily. I'm 8 years old. My favorite verse is Joshua 1:9. Have I not commanded you? Be strong and courageous. Do not be terrified. 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For the Lord your God will be with you wherever you go. 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Jesus is important to me because He died and rose again and saved me from all my sins. CEF of Alaska is dedicated to communicating the gospel of Christ to children all around the great state. 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
0: Here's the weather forecast from IC 100.3 FM. Partly cloudy skies today with highs in the upper 30s, east winds to 20 miles an hour. Tonight, mostly clear, lows in the mid-20s, northeast winds to 20 miles an hour. And tomorrow, mostly clear skies with highs in the upper 30s, northeast winds around 15 miles an hour. I'm Patty Burchill. That's the weather forecast. 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

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The marine forecast for Western Alaska coastal waters out to 15 nautical miles posted at 3:46 a.m. Saturday, October 3rd, outlook to Sunday. Zone 2802, Doll Point to Kwikpak. Today, tonight, and Sunday, east winds 20 knots, seas 4 feet. Zone 2803, Kwikpak to Cape Stevens. There's a small craft advisory in effect from this evening through late tonight. Today, east winds 20 knots, seas 4 feet. Tonight, east winds 25 knots, seas 4 feet. Sunday, east winds 20 knots, seas 4 feet. Zone 2804, Cape Stevens to Moses Point. There's a small craft advisory in effect from this evening through late tonight. Today, east winds 20 knots, seas 4 feet. Tonight, east winds 25 knots, seas 4 feet. Sunday, northeast winds 20 knots, seas 4 feet. Zone 2805, Moses Point to Sledge Island. There's a small craft advisory in effect from this afternoon through late tonight. Today, east winds 25 knots, seas building to 5 feet. Tonight, east winds 25 knots, seas 5 feet. Sunday, northeast winds 25 knots, seas 5 feet. Zone 2806, Sledge Island to Wales. There's a small craft advisory in effect from this afternoon through late tonight. Today and tonight, east winds 25 knots, seas 4 feet. Sunday, northeast winds 20 knots, seas 4 feet. Zone 2816, the south side of St. Lawrence Island. There's a small craft advisory in effect from this afternoon through late tonight. Today, east winds 25 knots, seas 5 feet. Tonight, east winds 25 knots, seas 6 feet. Sunday, northeast winds 20 knots, seas 6 feet. Zone 2817, the north side of St. Lawrence Island. There's a small craft advisory in effect from this afternoon through late tonight. Today, east winds 25 knots, seas building to 5 feet. Tonight, east winds 25 knots, seas 7 feet. Sunday, northeast winds 20 knots,

seas 6 feet. Here's the weather forecast from Icy 100.3 FM. Partly cloudy skies today with highs in the upper 30s, east winds to 20 miles an hour. Tonight, mostly clear, lows in the mid-20s, northeast winds to 20 miles an hour. And tomorrow, mostly clear skies with highs in the upper 30s, northeast winds around 15 miles an hour. I'm Patty Burchill. That's the weather forecast. 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
1: John Reddick, that's the way. 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OC Supertones before that with Sure Shot. 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The Kagoya Kosga Public Library hosts Story Hour for children ages 3 to 5 every Tuesday morning at 10:30 at the library. They'll read a lot of stories. 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Back to the music. Here's the Capitol Kings. I Feel So Alive. 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

0: 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Shane and Shane before that with Be Near. Well, today, this third day of October, we are celebrating National No Sugar Day. It's a reminder to eat better, right? Maybe cutting a little sugar out of our diets is a good thing. A little sugar is good. But all things in moderation, right? Reducing added sugar can help manage weight, and it can help maintain a healthy blood sugar levels. 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So here's the deal. Maybe decide to eat less sugar today and into the future. It's a healthy thing to do.
1: You're worthless.
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5: 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While Alaskans struggle to pay the bills, Sullivan was tripling his own net worth in D.C. and working against Alaska. Sullivan sided with the trawl fleet, gutting protections for small boat fishermen, and refusing to back efforts to limit bycatch. So it's no surprise that he got hundreds of thousands of dollars from big factory trawlers, the same Seattle executives destroying Alaska fisheries. Now we know that Sullivan was even invested in a foreign farmed salmon company, the biggest competitor to Alaska wild salmon in the world. When he sold the stock off, Sullivan made thousands of dollars for himself. And then he broke Congress's insider trading law, hiding the trade for months. Dan Sullivan keeps working for himself, and it costs Alaska way too much.
6: I'm Mary Peltola. 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
0: Here's the weather forecast from IC 100.3 FM. Partly cloudy skies today with highs in the upper 30s, east winds to 20 miles an hour. Tonight, mostly clear, lows in the mid-20s, northeast winds to 20 miles an hour. And tomorrow, mostly clear skies with highs in the upper 30s, northeast winds around 15 miles an hour. I'm Patty Burchill. That's the weather forecast. 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

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Here's the weather forecast from IC 100.3 FM. Partly cloudy skies today with highs in the upper 30s, east winds to 20 miles an hour. Tonight, mostly clear, lows in the mid-20s, northeast winds to 20 miles an hour. And tomorrow, mostly clear skies with highs in the upper 30s, northeast winds around 15 miles an hour. I'm Patty Burchill. That's the weather forecast. 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

Seventh time down. The one I'm running to here on IC 100.3 FM. Bringing you back-to-back Christian hits 24 hours a day. We heard from Eau Claire before that. Number two again this week on last night's Top 9 at 9 with Changing. Here's a note from the IC 100.3 FM calendar. The Nome Food Bank is open Tuesday and Thursday afternoons from 4 to 6 p.m. across from Anvil City Square by the Community Garden. 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

0: 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If you are a techie, today is your day. That's right. It is National Techies Day on this October 3rd, and every October 3rd, it recognizes the importance of all the geeks and the nerds in our lives. That's right. It is was actually established to address the long-term demand for tech workers. Don't we need them, right? Used to not think we needed tech support, but boy, anymore, everything is so digitized and so beyond anything that I know that, techies are so important. Hey, if you are a techie, thank you for all you do. It is your day.
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2: 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We like to be recognized. Sometimes that voice screams to be heard when we feel we've been wronged. We want to speak out and explain ourselves in an effort to justify our actions, often only to find that we're trying to be heard over everyone else's inner voice. But seeking peace in Jesus Christ relieves you from the need to always be justifying yourself. It releases the burden of needing to be seen and being the center of attention. Through this peace that surpasses all understanding, we are freed up to accept life and all its challenges.
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3: The more we learn about Dan Sullivan, the worse it gets. While Alaskans struggle to pay the bills, Sullivan was tripling his own net worth in D.C. and working against Alaska. Sullivan sided with the trawl fleet, gutting protections for small boat fishermen, and refusing to back efforts to limit bycatch. So it's no surprise that he got hundreds of thousands of dollars from big factory trawlers, the same Seattle executives destroying Alaska fisheries. Now we know that Sullivan was even invested in a foreign farmed salmon company, the biggest competitor to Alaska wild salmon in the world. When he sold the stock off, Sullivan made thousands of dollars for himself. And then he broke Congress's insider trading law, hiding the trade for months. Dan Sullivan keeps working for himself, and it costs Alaska way too much.
4: I'm Mary Piltola. I'm running for U.S. Senate, and I approve this message.
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0: Here's the weather forecast from IC 100.3 FM. Partly cloudy skies today with highs in the upper 30s, east winds to 20 miles an hour. Tonight, mostly clear, lows in the mid-20s, northeast winds to 20 miles an hour. And tomorrow, mostly clear skies with highs in the upper 30s, northeast winds around 15 miles an hour. I'm Patty Burchill. That's the weather forecast. 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

Let me tell you about the king, reigning above, powerful and mighty, came down to love. He sits on the throne, highly seated, for his blood has atoned. He's a roller of stones, can't you see? Let me tell you.

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We heard from Unspoken before that with Hard Times. 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Katuvik Cultural Center is hosting a Moose Hunt Celebration Potluck this coming Wednesday from 5:30 to 8 p.m. at the Katuvik Cultural Center in the Richard Foster Building. 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For Him is coming up in just a bit, but first here's For King and Country, World on Fire, here on IC 100.3 FM.

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0: back for pain. I want to sing. It's here on Icy 100.3 FM, your back-to-back Christian hit radio station. Colby Koloff before that with No Room. Cutlass started this three-song set off with Not What You See. One more thing we are celebrating today. It is World Card Making Day. It's a day to sit down and make a card for someone you love. Send them a greeting card of your own design. Right? Maybe it's someone next door. Maybe it's someone in your family here in town. Maybe you need to put it in an envelope and mail it someplace. But it is an opportunity to make a card. You know, cards they're fun, right? When you get a card, there's just something special about it. My niece and nephew have been making cards for family members since they were little. I don't think I've ever gotten a purchased card from them. Their parents are really good about asking them to just draw a picture, or when they could write a message, at least sign their name and draw a picture. And those were our cards for birthdays and other holidays. And what a special treat to get a handmade card like that. Sit down and make a card today, maybe, and send it to someone. Give it to someone that you care about. It is International or World Card Making Day.
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0: Here's the weather forecast from Icy 100.3 FM. Partly cloudy skies today with highs in the upper 30s, east winds to 20 miles an hour. Tonight, mostly clear, lows in the mid-20s, northeast winds to 20 miles an hour. And tomorrow, mostly clear skies with highs in the upper 30s, northeast winds around 15 miles an hour. I'm Patty Burchill. That's the weather forecast. 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

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The marine forecast for Western Alaska coastal waters out to 15 nautical miles posted at 3:46 a.m. Saturday, October 3rd, outlook to Sunday. Zone 2802, Doll Point to Kwikpak. Today, tonight, and Sunday, east winds 20 knots, seas 4 feet. Zone 2803, Kwikpak to Cape Stevens. There's a small craft advisory in effect from this evening through late tonight. Today, east winds 20 knots, seas 4 feet. Tonight, east winds 25 knots, seas 4 feet. Sunday, east winds 20 knots, seas 4 feet. Zone 2804, Cape Stevens to Moses Point. There's a small craft advisory in effect from this evening through late tonight. Today, east winds 20 knots, seas 4 feet. Tonight, east winds 25 knots, seas 4 feet. Sunday, northeast winds 20 knots, seas 4 feet. Zone 2805, Moses Point to Sledge Island. There's a small craft advisory in effect from this afternoon through late tonight. Today, east winds 25 knots, seas building to 5 feet. Tonight, east winds 25 knots, seas 5 feet. Sunday, northeast winds 25 knots, seas 5 feet. Zone 2806, Sledge Island to Wales. There's a small craft advisory in effect from this afternoon through late tonight. Today and tonight, east winds 25 knots, seas 4 feet. Sunday, northeast winds 20 knots, seas 4 feet. Zone 2816, the south side of St. Lawrence Island. There's a small craft advisory in effect from this afternoon through late tonight. Today, east winds 25 knots, seas 5 feet. Tonight, east winds 25 knots, seas 6 feet. Sunday, northeast winds 20 knots, seas 6 feet. Zone 2817, the north side of St. Lawrence Island. There's a small craft advisory in effect from this afternoon through late tonight. Today, east winds 25 knots, seas building to 5 feet. Tonight, east winds 25 knots, seas 7 feet. Sunday, northeast winds 20 knots, seas 6 feet. Here's the weather forecast from IC 100.3 FM. Partly cloudy skies today with highs in the upper 30s, east winds to 20 miles an hour. Tonight, mostly clear, lows in the mid-20s, northeast winds to 20 miles an hour. And tomorrow, mostly clear skies with highs in the upper 30s, northeast winds around 15 miles an hour. I'm Patty Burchill. That's the weather forecast. 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

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That's The Unchanging here on IC 100.3 FM, bringing you back-to-back Christian hits 24 hours a day. Carly Ann Taylor before that with Why Should I Worry? 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The Seward Peninsula Subsistence Regional Advisory Council will meet October 14 and 15 at the Mini Convention Center in Nome. The meeting will begin each day at 9 a.m. and the public is encouraged to attend. 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It is What We Do Best. Here's Lecrae and YK Osiris. 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

0: Colton Dixon, The Love I Have for You here on IC 100.3 FM, your back-to-back Christian hit radio station. Unspoken before that with Walk With Me. Our verse from God's Word today comes from 1 Peter chapter 1, verse 3. Praise be to the God and Father of our Lord Jesus Christ. In His great mercy, He has given us new birth into a living hope through the resurrection of Jesus Christ from the dead. That's 1 Peter 1, 3 from the New International Version of the Bible. Stay tuned. Coming up after the weather, we're going to hear from Manifest, Michael W. Smith, and so much more. Keep it right here, IC 100.3 FM.
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0: Here's the weather forecast from IC 100.3 FM. Partly cloudy skies today with highs in the upper 30s, east winds to 20 miles an hour. Tonight, mostly clear, lows in the mid-20s, northeast winds to 20 miles an hour. And tomorrow, mostly clear skies with highs in the upper 30s, northeast winds around 15 miles an hour. I'm Patty Burchill. That's the weather forecast. 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
4: 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And don't leave Nome without it.

Tomorrow, mostly clear skies with highs in the upper 30s. Northeast winds around 15 miles an hour. I'm Patty Burchill. That's the weather forecast. 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

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That was Ben Fuller with Black Sheep. I'm Patty Burchill. Thanks for joining me this afternoon. Got a note from the IEC 100.3 FM calendar. The Boys and Girls Club will be closed the weeks of October 5th through the 12th. That's next week. And the following week, October 16 to 23. For more information, call 907-443-5459. That's the community center number. Here's Josiah Queen. 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

0: 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Here on IC 100.3 FM, bringing you back-to-back Christian hits 24 hours a day. We heard from Tarn Wells and Miles Minnick before that with Second to None. Well, it is October 3rd, and we've got some folks celebrating birthdays today. Want to wish a very happy birthday to Zachary Anderson, Linda Doyle Conley, Ava Dixon, Gabe McDonald, Amanda Straub, and John Cryer. And I hope you have a fabulous day today. Couple of musicians of note to mention today having birthdays. Chubby Checker, originator of The Twist. He's in the Rock and Roll Hall of Fame, was just inducted last year. He turns 85 years old today. And Keb Moe, a blues singer, Grammy Award winner for Keep It Simple, Oklahoma. He's 75 years old today. Keb Moe's music was featured in some of the Hallmark Channel's signed, sealed, delivered films. Some of my personal favorites, just throwing that out there. But Keb Moe, blues singer, good stuff, 75 years old today. If you're having a birthday, have a great day and a blessed year ahead.
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2: 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And while we're in this funk, it's difficult to realize we all matter in God's eyes. In fact, He loves us beyond what we can ever understand. Luke 12:7 states, "Indeed, the very hairs of your head are all numbered. 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You are worth more than many sparrows." So, hold your head high and know you are loved and known by your Heavenly Father. 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Feel a reassuring peace that you are His child and everything about you matters to Him.
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0: Here's the weather forecast from IC 100.3 FM. Partly cloudy skies today with highs in the upper 30s, east winds to 20 miles an hour. Tonight, mostly clear, lows in the mid-20s, northeast winds to 20 miles an hour. And tomorrow, mostly clear skies with highs in the upper 30s, northeast winds around 15 miles an hour. I'm Patty Burchill. That's the weather forecast. 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

Amy Grant, and more. So sit back, relax, and enjoy the trip to the past on Retro Gold. Retro Gold.

FM. You've tuned into Retro Gold for a Saturday afternoon. That was Keith Green with Grace by Which I Stand. That came out in 1980 with his album So You Want to Go Back to Egypt. We've got songs from mostly the 80s and 90s today. In fact, mostly the 90s. We've got one throwback to 1969 coming up, but at this point, we're going to stay in the 90s for a while. 1996, Crystal Lewis released her iconic album, Beauty for Ashes. This song was on that album. It's People Get Ready.

The late, the great Rich Mullins, Where You Are, from the 1991 album World as Best as I Remember It, Volume 1. Up next, Ashley Cleveland. Her first of three Grammy award-winning albums was released in 1995. It was called Lesson of Love. On that album was this track, Mighty Lord.

0: to every referee, umpire, and judge in high school sports. We want to say, we see you.
1: We see everything you do for us that goes unnoticed.
0: We see the positive role models that you are.
1: We see the way you get unfairly criticized just for doing your job.
0: The truth is, we couldn't play without you.
1: So thank you for investing your time in us.
0: Thank you for protecting the integrity of the game, no matter what.
1: We hope you always know how much we appreciate you.
0: Because without you, this is just recess. It's not really a game.
1: Thank you for always making it possible for us to play the sports we love.
0: Want to serve the students in your community? 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

0: For Him is the group. It's from their 1992 album, Basics of Life, the title track right there, and it's here on Retro Gold on IC 100.3 FM. Well, our next song is our oldest on the chart this week. It's Larry Norman with the song Moses in the Wilderness, 1969, and the album Upon This Rock, kind of known as the first Christian rock album that was received and acclaimed. And it's just about music, popular music. Here it is, Larry Norman, Moses, from 1969.
1: Moses t-

scrub brush, say, gotta free your people from the Pharaoh's hand. Gotta take them all to the promised land. Moses knew that God was talking to him, so he set off to Egypt with a vigor and vim. And Moses bugged the Pharaoh, he bugged him and he bugged him till he got his people freed.

Red Sea. He stuck out his stick and one, two, three. The water rolled back and the people walked down. Everybody knew they wouldn't drown.

0: Want to quit smoking? Here's some incentive. This is Dr. Elmar Sakala for Lifelines. A recent study of men and women over age 65 found that the rate of mental decline is up to 5 times faster in smokers than in non-smokers. Several studies have also linked smoking with osteoporosis, impotence, blindness, rheumatoid arthritis, and acid reflux disease. Moreover, if all women refrained from smoking during pregnancy, an estimated 4,000 babies would not die each year. Smoking also causes the tiny blood vessels in the face to constrict, causing premature wrinkling that is often irreversible. Make the decision to quit smoking today, the most single preventable cause of death and disease.
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3: Here's the weather forecast from IC 100.3 FM. Partly cloudy skies today with highs in the upper 30s, east winds to 20 miles an hour. Tonight, mostly clear, lows in the mid-20s, northeast winds to 20 miles an hour. And tomorrow, mostly clear skies with highs in the upper 30s, northeast winds around 15 miles an hour. I'm Patty Burchill. That's the weather forecast. 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So much music, so little talk. 24 hours a day.

Michael W. Smith, this is your time. Title track to that album that came out in 1999. We're going 1 year later to the year 2000 when Avalon released their album Oxygen. This is Fly to You.

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That's Wayne Watson from 1980, Touch of the Master's Hand. You know, that's a poem that was actually written in 1921 and was put to music and released by Wayne Watson on his album Working in the Final Hour. It was his debut album, and it was set to music originally in 1974 and then recorded by Wayne Watson first. It's been recorded other times by other folks, but that was kind of the first. Well, next, we are going to 1983. Randy Stonehill released the album Equator, and on that album was a song called Shut De Do. And a lot of folks thought it was an African folk song, but no, Randy Stonehill made it up. It's a great song to sing, fun song to listen to. Randy Stonehill from 1983, it's Shut De Do.

0: 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Here's the weather forecast from IC 100.3 FM. Partly cloudy skies today with highs in the upper 30s, east winds to 20 miles an hour. Tonight, mostly clear, lows in the mid-20s, northeast winds to 20 miles an hour. And tomorrow, mostly clear skies with highs in the upper 30s, northeast winds around 15 miles an hour. I'm Patty Burchill. That's the weather forecast. 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So much music, so little talk. 24 hours a day.
1: Let's clap like this. Yeah.

We're counting them down and playing them back to back here on Icy 100.3 FM. Faith Like That. That was Jonah 33. Before that was Elevation Worship with Alleluia. My name is Nathaniel Hobbs. I trust that you're having a beautiful and enjoyable Saturday, and that you're enjoying the fact that we don't have tons more snow. It's coming, and so we got fair warning yesterday, but we'll take it when it comes. We do have a quick note for you here from the IC 100.3 FM calendar. Good News Club is an after-school Bible club, and it meets every Friday in the elementary school music room from right after school until 4 o'clock. Children must have a signed parental permission slip to attend, but you can get one of those at the front desk or call Miss Carly or give her a text at 907-304-1248. Either way, hope your children can be a part of that. And kids are having a great time. Just heard about the event yesterday. It was fabulous. Time of kids getting together and singing songs and hearing stories, and it was a good time. So, 907-304-1248 is Carly's number. I hope you can check that out. Coming up, it's Lauren Daigle with Let It Be a Hallelujah.

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Keith Green, Randy Stonehill, Michael Card, Sandy Patty, Whiteheart, Petra, Amy Grant, and more. 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

0: We're counting them down and playing them back to back here on Icy 100.3 FM. That was Unspoken with God Help Me. Before that, Peter Burton with Where Would I Be? John and Caleb with Finished, and Francesca Battistelli with He Knows My Name. Well, my name is Nathaniel Hobbs, by the way, and I'm going to be hanging out here with you, as I said earlier, and for the rest of the day, and looking forward to that. Some things we want to cover here, and some stuff that I'm going to pass on to you that's intriguing to me. Today, there are three kinds of friends that are noted. Now, we all could say there's lots of friends, and I think guys and girls, we kind of cut that pie differently. That's how I would see it. But friends, despite having, however many you have on Facebook that say they're your friend, most adults really have only a handful of real friends. It's okay that we lump all of our acquaintances together into what we call our circle of friends, but there are basically three kinds of friends. That's according to the Greek philosopher Aristotle. He classified friendship into three different types, and we're going to cover those three different types over the next several hours. The first type was a friendship of utility. Those are where people are on a friendly terms, mainly due to the benefits each brings to the table. Business partners, colleagues, schoolmates, those are all examples of a friendship of utility. And I've got quite a few of those people that I need to be around me to get things done, specifically here at the radio station. If it wasn't for friends of utility, friendships that of utility essence, I wouldn't get, this station wouldn't be on the air. Let's just say it that way. 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And so I am grateful today for friendships of utility. Coming up, the friendships of pleasure and the friendships of good. We'll talk about it over the next few hours.
1: They used to have those commercials. It's 2 a.m. Do you know where your child is? But I feel like they could say, it's 7 a.m. and I wouldn't know what my kid is doing. My parents would take away the car and my life was over. Now it's like I have to take away the car, the phone, the cell phone, the computer, the TV, video games. Ah! Every time I turn around, things change. I'm losing him.
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4: Here's the weather forecast from Icy 100.3 FM. Partly cloudy skies today with highs in the upper 30s, east winds to 20 miles an hour. Tonight, mostly clear, lows in the mid-20s, northeast winds to 20 miles an hour. And tomorrow, mostly clear skies with highs in the upper 30s, northeast winds around 15 miles an hour. I'm Patty Burchill. That's the weather forecast. 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

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Here's the weather forecast from IC 100.3 FM. Partly cloudy skies today with highs in the upper 30s, east winds to 20 miles an hour. Tonight, mostly clear, lows in the mid-20s, northeast winds to 20 miles an hour. And tomorrow, mostly clear skies with highs in the upper 30s, northeast winds.